And that's okay, 'cause I don't live here anyway. I live down deep inside my head, where long ago I made my bed. I get my mail in Tennessee.

never stood a chance no how. 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

this cute little country girl called mine. And boy, let me tell you, she was the prettiest thing I'd ever seen in a pair of boots. Well, she walked right up to me, handed me a beer, gave me a look like, let's get out of here.

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1: 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However, is not available.

walked out on the streets of Laredo. 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I can see by your outfit that you are a cowboy. These words he did say as I boldly walked by. 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

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Don't mention his